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1: When a child is in the hospital, visitors come to say hello. And when visiting hours are over, they leave. But family does whatever it takes to stay. At Ronald McDonald House, we believe families shouldn't have to fight alone. 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Because when a child is sick, family stays. 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

Really got me thinking, were you out drinking? 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It's been a year now, think I figured out how to let you go and let communication die out. I know, you know, we know, you weren't down for forever and it's fine. 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
0: 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Ottawa weather.
7: Increasing cloudiness throughout the day with a 60% chance of showers in the afternoon. Winds gusting up to 40 kilometers per hour. Today's high is 15 degrees with a UV index of 4. For tonight, a 60% chance of showers. Winds gusting up to 40 kilometers per hour. It'll be an overnight low of 2 degrees. Tomorrow, a mix of sun and cloud with a 30% chance of showers in the afternoon. Tomorrow's high is 14 degrees. Tomorrow's overnight low is minus 1 degree. On Tuesday, sun with a high of 16 degrees. And that's your Mix 98.5 weather. I'm Kira Yeager.
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4: Ottawa weather.
5: Increasing cloudiness throughout the day with a 60% chance of showers in the afternoon. Winds gusting up to 40 kilometers per hour. Today's high is 15 degrees with a UV index of 4. For tonight, a 60% chance of showers. Winds gusting up to 40 kilometers per hour. It'll be an overnight low of 2 degrees. Tomorrow, a mix of sun and cloud with a 30% chance of showers in the afternoon. Tomorrow's high is 14 degrees. Tomorrow's overnight low is minus 1 degree. On Tuesday, sun with a high of 16 degrees. And that's your Mix 98.5 weather. I'm Kira Yeager.
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7: 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Ottawa weather.
8: Increasing cloudiness throughout the day with a 60% chance of showers in the afternoon. Winds gusting up to 40 kilometers per hour. Today's high is 15 degrees with a UV index of 4. For tonight, a 60% chance of showers. Winds gusting up to 40 kilometers per hour. It'll be an overnight low of 2 degrees. Tomorrow, a mix of sun and cloud with a 30% chance of showers in the afternoon. Tomorrow's high is 14 degrees. Tomorrow's overnight low is minus 1 degree. On Tuesday, sun with a high of 16 degrees. And that's your Mix 98.5 weather. I'm Kira Yeager.
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13: A 40% chance of showers this afternoon with winds gusting up to 40 kilometers per hour. Today's high, 15 degrees. For tonight, a 40% chance of showers, winds gusting up to 40 kilometers per hour, and it'll be an overnight low of 2 degrees. Tomorrow, a mix of sun and cloud, a 30% chance of showers in the afternoon. Tomorrow's high is 14 degrees. Tomorrow's overnight low is minus 1 degree. On Tuesday, sunny with a high of 16 degrees. And that's your Mix 98.5 weather. I'm Kira Yeager.
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0: 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Ottawa weather.
8: A 40% chance of showers this afternoon with winds gusting up to 40 kilometers per hour. Today's high, 15 degrees. For tonight, a 40% chance of showers, winds gusting up to 40 kilometers per hour, and it'll be an overnight low of 2 degrees. Tomorrow, a mix of sun and cloud, a 30% chance of showers in the afternoon. Tomorrow's high is 14 degrees. Tomorrow's overnight low is minus 1 degree. On Tuesday, sunny with a high of 16 degrees. And that's your Mix 98.5 weather. I'm Kira Yeager.
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8: Ottawa weather.
9: A 40% chance of showers this afternoon with winds gusting up to 40 kilometers per hour. Today's high, 15 degrees. For tonight, a 40% chance of showers, winds gusting up to 40 kilometers per hour, and it'll be an overnight low of 2 degrees. Tomorrow, a mix of sun and cloud, a 30% chance of showers in the afternoon. Tomorrow's high is 14 degrees. Tomorrow's overnight low is minus 1 degree. On Tuesday, sunny with a high of 16 degrees. And that's your Mix 98.5 weather. I'm Kira Yeager.
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1: Ottawa weather.
9: A 40% chance of showers this afternoon with winds gusting up to 40 kilometers per hour. Today's high, 15 degrees. For tonight, a 40% chance of showers, winds gusting up to 40 kilometers per hour, and it'll be an overnight low of 2 degrees. Tomorrow, a mix of sun and cloud, a 30% chance of showers in the afternoon. Tomorrow's high is 14 degrees. Tomorrow's overnight low is minus 1 degree. On Tuesday, sunny with a high of 16 degrees. And that's your Mix 98.5 weather. I'm Kira Yeager.
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8: Ottawa weather.
9: A 40% chance of showers this afternoon with winds gusting up to 40 kilometers per hour. Today's high, 15 degrees. For tonight, a 40% chance of showers, winds gusting up to 40 kilometers per hour, and it'll be an overnight low of 2 degrees. Tomorrow, a mix of sun and cloud, a 30% chance of showers in the afternoon. Tomorrow's high is 14 degrees. Tomorrow's overnight low is minus 1 degree. On Tuesday, sunny with a high of 16 degrees. And that's your Mix 98.5 weather. I'm Kira Yeager.
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6: Ottawa weather.
7: A 40% chance of showers this afternoon with winds gusting up to 40 kilometers per hour. Today's high, 15 degrees. For tonight, a 40% chance of showers, winds gusting up to 40 kilometers per hour, and it'll be an overnight low of 2 degrees. Tomorrow, a mix of sun and cloud, a 30% chance of showers in the afternoon. Tomorrow's high is 14 degrees. Tomorrow's overnight low is minus 1 degree. On Tuesday, sunny with a high of 16 degrees. And that's your Mix 98.5 weather. I'm Kira Yeager.
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0: 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Ottawa weather.
5: A 40% chance of showers this afternoon with winds gusting up to 40 kilometers per hour. Today's high, 15 degrees. For tonight, a 40% chance of showers, winds gusting up to 40 kilometers per hour, and it'll be an overnight low of 2 degrees. Tomorrow, a mix of sun and cloud, a 30% chance of showers in the afternoon. Tomorrow's high is 14 degrees. Tomorrow's overnight low is minus 1 degree. On Tuesday, sunny with a high of 16 degrees. And that's your Mix 98.5 weather. I'm Kira Yeager.
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